0: Vanaf 7 september, elke werkdag, wakker worden met Tim en Luc. 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
1: 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I hate to hear you crying over the phone, dear. For 7 years running, you've been a soldier. But better days are coming, better days are coming for you. 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

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We go all night long until the break of dawn. 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Do the rig-a-ding-a-ding-dong song.

0: Slijter.
1: 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Just let you leave without a trace. When I stand here talking every breath with you, oh, you read only one who really knew me at all. How can you just walk away from when all I can do is watch you leave? Cause the VR shared the laughter and the pain and even shared the tears. You read only one who really knew me at all. So take a look at me now. Oh, there is just an empty space. 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Just the memory of your face.